You're listening to WFMU East Orange, WMFU Mount Hope in New York City and in Rockland County at 91.9 FM and online at WFMU.org.

Manning.

0: from Norwich in the UK. Did I say that right? Norwich, that's Floral Image on Wake and Bake. 15 minutes in front of 7 o'clock. Let's do station happenings. Because there's always lots going on around here. This morning at 10 on the Rock and Soul, Paul McMahon. Time out with PJ and his little dog, Mabel. What a show that is. Again, 10 to noon with my associate producer right now, Paul McMahon. So good. Tomorrow afternoon at 3, it's Mona. Mona celebrates World Goth Day by spinning her favorite dark tunes. She also welcomes Penelope Traps for an interview about her latest album, Requiem. Penelope will choose her top 5 spookiest tracks for the occasion. In Goth We Trust. Tomorrow night at 7 Eastern, it's Put the Needle on the Record with Billy Jam. This week, Billy broadcasts live from Addis Ethiopian Restaurant, 6100 Telegraph Avenue in Oakland. Go see him if you're out there on the West Coast. Sweet William Jam. Friday night at 9, it's Burn It Down with Nate K. Burn It Down. Added dimensions, equal parts jittery post-punk minimalist garage, Psy Masters, and exquisitely formed pop, drops by WFMU for a live session. Sunday afternoon at 3, are you penciling? It's Paul Bruno's show, a member of Guided by Voices, Doug Gillard. He was also in Cobra Verde, Death of Samantha, Children's Crusade, Gem, and many others. Quarter Flash. Doug Gillard performs a live set on Paul Bruno. Sunday afternoon at 3. Monday morning at 9 after Wake, it's my buddy Joe Magasco and Surface Noise. After bassist songwriter Adam Schlesinger passed away during the COVID-19 epidemic, it was so sad. It seemed unlikely that Ivy would ever reform. However, this spring they are on tour for the first time in 15 years. Hear them talk to Joe about what it means to be Ivy in 2026, Monday morning at 9 after Wake. Monday night at 6, you know that means Tectonic with Mark Hurst. I bought this car before he went crazy, says the Tesla bumper sticker. But did Elon Musk go crazy? In their new book, Muskism, Quinn Slobodian and Ben Tarnoff explain how Musk's rise was fueled by fabulism, memes, and lots of taxpayer dollars. Stop by WFMU.org frequently. You'll see everything going on around this great radio station. Right now, though, it's time to swing north up to northern Maine for Henry's Haiku this week. Haiku Henry.
1: Have you seen the light? A spark. Flicker. Or darkness. Shine.

Avenue C between 3rd and 4th Streets in the East Village. That's 7 p.m. on Sunday. Tuesday, it's Just Mustard with Catcher at the Bowery Ballroom. 18 to get in, 7 p.m. start for that. And there's another one tonight that I didn't mention, the Meridian Brothers doing a DJ set with the Mexican Institute of Sound, also doing a DJ set. Sounds like a fun night in the city. Nightclub 101, that's tonight, 101 Avenue A. 21 to get in, a 7 p.m. start for that stuff. 738 feeling great. Let's play some Meridian Brothers while we're mentioning them. This is El Hombre de Alma Traccionada, Meridian Brothers in Conjunto Media Luna on Wake and Bake. Su canto llegara la semana pasada. Adios, mi amigo Jesús y María. Oh, thoroughly modern Thursday with a pitch. And you.

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The houses and the people all looked the same. Only one person didn't look the same. Only one person knew why he felt bored. So he went around with nowhere to go, and people called after him in the street and kept an eye on him in the shops. But he must have had some kind of social life.

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I want your love tonight. It's you. It's you I want tonight. You're the one my body wants tonight. I feel